0: residential, Dawson Avenue from three sides. Fire alarm sounding. I'll have the cop we come in. 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

Catasauqua, 440 Prospect Avenue, Cross Street, Tioga, and High Street. BLS traumatic injury for pediatric. Station 75, Catasauqua, 440 Prospect Street, crosses.

Country Borough in the area of 140 South Buttonwood Street, Cross Street, Chestnut Street for an outside odor. Station 81, La Country Borough in the area of 140 South Buttonwood.

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0: 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We start an operation for us.
1: 10-4.

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Station 62, Upper Montgomery Township, Country Meadows, 430 North Crox Road, room 361, Cross Street, Doris Drive and Rupert Lane, AL assault victim.

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South Weddell Township, 5355 Jutland Road, Cross Streets, Black Forest Drive, and Caspian Street for an inside odor. Station 3, Engine 11, Engine 32, Tower 56, Station 62, South Weddell Township, 5355 Jutland Road, Cross Streets, Black Forest Drive, and Caspian Street for an inside odor.

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1: 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They were advised to evacuate.
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0: 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Deputy Chief 32 on scene as Jetland Command Communications, fire ground one.
1: County Tower 56.
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1: Received. Tower 56, come up past the police car. You're in front of the unit.

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0: UGI is on scene and has control of this. 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We're released.
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Kansas Township, Exxon, 5743 West Tillman Street, crossed her to Blue Barn Road, and ran for 22 westbound, Kalis unconscious, station 62, engine 57, Upper McCungie Township, 5743 West Tillman Street, crossed the Exxon, crossed street of Blue Barn Road, and ran for 22 westbound, Kalis overdose unconscious.

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1: 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He was intoxicated, being loud inside before he passed out.
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Station 11, South Whitehall Township, 3000 Mock Chunk Road, and area Grumpy's, Cross Streets, Warfield Road, and Peachtree Road, for a police assist with a tree down.

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North Whitehall Township, 2545 Bellevue Road, cross street of Fairview Road and Cobbler Road, ALS Chet Fain, Station 67. North Whitehall Township, 2545 Bellevue Road, cross streets of Fairview and Cobbler Roads, ALS Chet Fain,

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Salisbury Township, 765 East Paoli Street, cross street South Halsted and South Gilmore, for a lift assist. Station 20, Salisbury Township, 765 East Paoli Street, cross street South Halsted and South Gilmore, for a lift assist.

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ALS bleeding, station 62, South Idaho Township, Luther Crest Healthcare Center. 800 Hausman Road, room 568, Cross Street of Bluebird Lane and Luther Crest Drive, ALS bleeding.

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Salisbury Township, 765 East Paoli Street, crossing South Halsted, South Gilmore, for lift assistance, please. Station 20, Salisbury Township, 765 East Paoli Street, crossing.

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Salisbury Township, 765 East Paoli Street, cross street of Halstead and South Gilmore Street, the LSL victim, station 73, Salisbury Township, 765 East Paoli Street, cross street of South Halstead and South Gilmore Streets, BLSL victim.

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Station 62, Whitehall Township, 3339 St. Stephen's Lane, Cross Street, Brynwood Drive, and Alice Feigning.

Continental Borough, 1211 Broadway, Apartment 1, Cross Street, South Lynn, North Bergen Street, male, sick person. Northampton County, Place Station 73, Second Crew, Fountain Hill Borough, 1211 Broadway, Apartment 1, Cross Street, South Lynn Street, North Bergen Street, male, sick person.

Upper Muncogee Township, 5422 Oakview Drive, cross street of Grand Plain and Blue Barn Road, ALS fall victim. Station 62, Upper Muncogee Township, 5422 Oakview Drive, cross street Grand Plain and Blue Barn Road, ALS fall victim.

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10-4 engine 14, 2017 South Delaware Street, outside fire with exposure. This address is the caller's. He's stating his neighbor is burning something in the backyard, and it's right up against the house.

0: 4T43,
1: you have engines 14, 11, 4, and truck 2 for a fire with exposure. Be advised that I also dispatched engine 10 and truck 1 to 2915 Elm Court for a fire alarm. And we got a false alarm notification from the alarm company as well.
0: Hey, copy. I'll monitor that call.
1: 43.

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1: Engine 10, 2915 Elm Court, automatic fire alarm. Came into the fire smoke detector first floor. The alarm company texted us back saying they were able to reach a key holder who said it was a false alarm.

0: Engine 14 on scene. Two-story, middle of the row. Nothing showing side out. We'll be out investigating.
1: Zephyr Engine 14, two-story, middle of the row. Nothing showing side out.

0: 9.3, I think we're going to go handle with 14 and Neat Truck Company.
1: I copy. Copy, 243.
2: Okay.
1: And your 14, the truck can handle internal units. And you can send us the other call that engine 10's on.
3: Sorry, excuse me, 2915 Elm Court.
1: Yeah, copy.

0: 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Do you need anything from us up there?
1: Negative, you're available.
0: Copy.

0: Nej.
1: Before the wrong company, see if they have keyhole information.
0: Phone number in the card. I can try calling them.
1: Can you try, please?

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Sustained engine 14, outside fire with exposure.

Slating to Burl, Slating and Bridge, Lehigh River, Crush at Main Street, and North Railroad Street, Aleson on Problem Station 67, Slating to Burl, Slating and Bridge at Lehigh River, Cross Street of Main Street, and North Railroad Street, Aleson on Problem.

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0: 14's going to be clearing. SM-45 has his team. He'll be here for a few minutes.
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Station 62, Upper McClenchy Township, Woodmont Ridge Apartments, Building F, 5265 Rock Rose Lane, Apartment 14, Cross Street, Woodmont Circle and Fountain Circle, Intermediate Abdominal Pain.

1025 Cherokee Street, cross street of North Benner Avenue and North Clearwell Street. PD request for BL Psychiatric, Station 73, Fountain Hill Borough, 1025 Cherokee Street, cross street of North Benner Avenue and North Clearwell Street. PD request for BL Psych.

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Station 36, engine 37, square 38. Whitehall Township, 706 Grape Street, Vision Masters, Crest Street, 7th Street, and Jordan Boulevard, automatic fire alarm.

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My eye doctor, 706 Grape Street, Cross Street, 7th Street, and Jordan Boulevard. Automatic fire alarm. Station 36, engine 37, square 38. Whitehall Township, 706 Grape Street at my eye doctor, Cross Street, 7th Street, and Jordan Boulevard. Automatic fire alarm. This is your second alert.

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North Whitehall Township, 1062 Birch Street, cross street of Keystone Road and Playground Road, Bela Sick Person, Station 67, North Whitehall Township, 1062 Birch Street, cross the street of Keystone and Playground Roads, Bela Sick Person.

0: Perfect, man.
1: 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The alarm appears to have been reset. Did you check with the alarm company and see if somebody did it remotely?

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0: 5? Did you alert us for an incident? Our in-house just went off for a call. Just confirming if we have a call or not.
1: Negative. I didn't set your tones off.

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The lawn panel in the basement. Lawn panel does say basement. Yeah, County Grove, take the land.

0: right now. They don't have one currently. They said they're not the one that took the call from the premises, but they said they did get code, and it looks like it might have been reset.
1: Since the burglar alarm is not reset.
0: Are you requiring a key holder to come out?

Formicanti Township, The Willow, 6488 Albertus Road, Cross Street, Room 209, Cross Street of Village Lane and Route 100. Hailist bleeding problem. Station 66, Formicanti Township, The Willow, 6488 Albertus Road, Room 209, Cross Street, Village Lane and Route 100. 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
0: 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We have got the alarm reset, the fire alarm. However, the burglar alarm is still going off. It'll go off all night. And you can place in front of the phone.
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Sliding to Borough, 1217 Main Street, crossed at a Fairmont Alley and Lockhouse Road, ALS, overdose unconscious, station 75, second crew, in place of station 67, second crew, and station 24, Sliding to Borough, 1217 Main Street, crossed at a Fairmont Alley and Lockhouse Road, ALS, overdose unconscious.

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2: Upper McCungie Township, GTS Inc., 5275 West Tillman Street, Cross Street, the ramp 22, for an automatic

Weddington Borough, 1217 Main Street, cross street, Fairmount Alley, Log House Road, for an unconscious overdose. Station 24, Weddington Borough, 1217 Main Street, cross street, Fairmount Alley, Log House Road, for an unconscious overdose. Is your second alert?

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Washington Township, 2019 Mountain Road, cross street of Laurel Lane and Summit Circle, be a less sick person, station 67, Washington Township, 2019 Mountain Road, cross street of Laurel Lane and Summit Circle, be a less sick person.

Pettit Township, 2121 Kingsview Road, Cross Street of Sauerkraut Lane and Alexander Drive, ALS Fall Victim, Station 66. Plumber County Township, 2121 Kingsview Road, Cross Street, Sauerkraut Lane and Alexander Drive, ALS Fall Victim.

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Patient 66, Lower Kentucky Township, 7470 Fox Glove Place, Cross Street, Wisteria Road, and Route 100, ALS, unconscious.

Whitehall Township, Whitehall Manor, 11776 Street, room C4, cross street to West Union Street, New American Street. Air Maintenance Stroke Victim, Station 62, Whitehall Township, Whitehall Manor, 11776 Street, room C, Charlie 4, cross street West Union Street, New American Street. Air Maintenance Stroke Victim.

Farmer Country Township, 1755 Hidden Valley Road, Cross Street, East Texas Road, and Strathmore Drive, BLS fall victim, Station 66, 2nd Crew, Farmer Country Township, 1755 Hidden Valley Road, Cross Street, East Texas Road, Strathmore Drive, BLS fall victim.

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1: Central Engine 13, 1905 and a half East Greenleaf Street. You're going to be assisting Medic 1, ALS 13.

Township, 7448 Skytop Court, Cross Street, Whitney Road, BLS Back Pain. Station 62, Lowell Township, 7448 Skytop Court, Cross Street of Windy Road, BLS Back Pain.

Flight into Borough, 817 Main Street, Cross Street, Center Avenue, West Franklin Street, ALS cardiac arrest. Station 67, Station 24, Flight into Borough, 817 Main Street, Cross Street, Center Avenue, West Franklin Street, ALS cardiac arrest.

Clark McKenzie Township, The Willow, 6488 Albertus Road, room 208, Cross Street Village Lane and Donegal Drive. Feel a sick person. Station 63, in place of Station 66, 3rd Crew, Laura McKenzie Township, The Willow, 6488 Albertus Road, room 208, Cross Street of Village Lane and Route 100, feel a sick person.

0: Lamar County Township, 5707 Burning Tree Lane, Cross Street, White Marsh Drive, and Rolling Green Drive, Alice Chesane, Station 63 in place of Station 66, 3rd Crew. Lamar County Township, 5707 Burning Tree Lane, Cross Street, White Marsh Drive, and Rolling Green Drive, Alice Chesane.
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2: Walnut Park Borough, Riverstone Manor, 1 Main Street, in the TV room, cross you to South Canal Street and South Railroad Street. The other person, Station 67, 2nd Crew, Walnut Park Borough, Riverstone Manor, 1 Main Street, we're in the TV room, cross you to South Canal Street, South Railroad Street, the other person.

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Upper Macungie Township, 7360 Winter Drive, cross street of West Tillman Street and Imperial Way. Automatic fire alarm, Engine 57, Upper Macungie Township, 7360 Winter Drive, Inferia, PA. Cross street West Tillman Street and Imperial Way, automatic fire alarm.

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0: Attention Engine 6, to the rear of 440 North 2nd Street, cross rear of Liberty Street and Gordon Street, fires.
1: Number Commissioner 55, reported zone 563, general fire alarm. They received the electronic acknowledgement, but no voice contact.
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Hibernia MS. 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

10-4 engine 6 to the rear 440 North 2nd Street. 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No sparking.

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Station 72, Upper Thornton Township, Mount Truck Commander, 5201 St. Joseph's Road, approaching Flyport Pike, Bayless Fulbert.

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to 4740 Terrace Road, cross streets Thompson Street, Trojan Street, intermediate sit person, station 52, South Middle Township, 4740 Terrace Road, cross streets Thompson Street, Trojan Street, intermediate sit person.

Central EMS, engine 10. 1045 North 17th Street, apartment 4, Brush Street, Highland Street, Tremont Street, Ellis, Fullerton.

Kentucky Township, GTS Incorporated, 5275 West Tillman Street, Cross Streets, Route 22, Tillman Street, Nomac Fire Alarm, Engine 57, Upper Kentucky Township, GTS Incorporated, 5275 West Tillman Street, Cross Streets, Route 22,

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That station 62, Whitehall Township, PennDOT Photo License Center, 1101 MacArthur Road in the customer area, cross street of Nickley Road and New York Avenue, BLS traumatic injury.

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Station 80, Farmer Country Township, Camp Daigle, 1312 Brookside Road in the Dining Hall, Cross Street of Celia Drive, and Cornerstone Road, automatic fire alarm.

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Law in Port Perot, Riverstone Manor, 1 Main Street, in the TV room, cross street of South Canal Street and South Railroad Street, field assault victim.

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1: 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There's nothing showing from the building.
0: 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Bay County Station 80, dispatch to Brookside Road. Deputy 30-1 on the scene. 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What's on scene?
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Township, 1032 North 38th Street, Forestry West Highland Street, Tractor Boulevard, be less sick person. Station 62, South Whitehall Township, 1032 North 38th Street, Forestry West Highland Street, and Tractor Boulevard, be less sick person.

Max South EMS, engine 11, Ted Plasma, 1587 Lee Ice Street, cross South Jefferson Street, South 12th Street, ALS unconscious.

South Whitehall Township, 1032 North 38th Street, cross to West Highland Street, Tractor Boulevard, be a sick person. Station 62, South Whitehall Township, 1032 North 38th Street, cross street of West Highland Street and Trexler Boulevard. BLS sick person, this is your second alert.

Weisenberg Township, 4544 Cyber Road, cross street of Gruber's Road and Weisenberg Church Road, ALS stroke victim. Station 62, Weisenberg Township, 4544 Cyber Road, cross street of Gruber's Road and Weisenberg Church Road, ALS stroke victim.

0: Cobb 1117.
1: Engine 11.
2: Lynn Township, maintenance building, 7923 Kings Highway, cross street of Hoffelbecker Court and Baylor Road, Ayla Seizures, station 62, Lynn Township. Lynn Township, maintenance building, 7923 Kings Highway, cross street of Hoffelbecker Court and Baylor Road, Ayla Seizures.

Township, 4544 Cyber Road, cross street of Gruber Road, Gruber's Road, and Weisenberg Church Road, ALS Stroke Victim, Station 62, Weisenberg Township, 4544 Cyber Road, cross street of Gruber's Road, and Weisenberg Church Road, ALS Stroke Victim. This is your second alert.

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Larimer County Township, 1592 Laurel Lane, cross street of Hillcrest Drive and Beach Lane, ALS heart problem.

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2: Upper Saucon Township, 76, correction, 6776 Veracruz Road, cross you to Brunner Road and Cozy Corner Road, Nail's Chest Pain. 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

Attention, Battalion Chief 43, engine 1369, truck 2, truck 1, engine 14 for RIT, Riverton Rehab, 803 North Juanita Street, cross street of Florence Street and Hanover Avenue for a commercial structure fire. Attention, Battalion Chief 43, Riverton Rehab, 803 North Juanita Street, cross street of Florence Street and Hanover Avenue for a commercial structure fire.

0: 503 North Oneida Street. A caller is stating that there's gray smoke from the back of the building. This is coming out of a window. And the caller is calling from outside of 683 North Oneida Street.
1: Copy this one.
0: 10-4 Chief 43, your units responding are engine 13, 6, 9, truck 2, truck 1, and engine 14 for risk.
1: I copy. 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

0: Do you get any fire alarms through this location? 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
1: G43, we did just have a conversation with maintenance. They advised that they were running the generator, and they will have somebody meeting you guys out front.
0: I copy.

0: 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Just confirming you copied that you can return.
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2: 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We have nothing showing right now.
0: 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I returned to everybody but you. You can handle. Copy, thank you.
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It smells like natural gas inside the residence for about 40 minutes now. 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
0: Go ahead.
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1: 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It's going on at the Hibernian in a few minutes.

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1: 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We got this call from the parking authority. They advised that one of their employees found a wire that was not arcing or sparking, but it's over a silver Nissan in front of this address.

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1: Alright.
0: Can you go to 2?
1: Going to.
0: And a service tech is here at Fearless. He's got the arrow stick apart on the rubber of engine 14. If you want, we can take the pickup over to that wire's goal. We're just sitting here out of service because he's got the engine apart.
1: Yeah, that would make better sense if you wanted to do that.
0: I got me. I'll let Tom out. Go back to one.
1: Appreciate it.

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1: Chelsea 14 is going to handle that call in place of engine 4.
0: Thompson to engine 4.

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0: 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We're on scene, and I have a phone number when you're ready to copy. Horizon 3493. 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

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Engine 57 up from McCarthy Township. 6975 Ambassador Drive West, Pearl Street, Hickory Lane, and Mill Road.

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North 16th Street, cross streets of Woodlawn Street and Fairmount Street, for a dwelling fire.

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1: 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Caller advised that there is fire in the oven. We could hear the alarm going off in the background. She was advised to evacuate.
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5: Responding with 2.

Max South, Engine 11, roadway in, 2115 Downey Lake Lane, room 107, across the Sunshine Road and Devonshire Road, Bayless breathing problem.

0: 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I'm just need a hand in the front door.
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1: 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You got the recall units calling the control.
0: Temper Deputy 32. Bay County to Station 32, 11 and 3, dispatch to Buzz Lane, Holiday Inn Express. For Deputy 32, all units can recall.

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Engine 57, Upper Country Township, 5-star apparel, 7132 Daniel Drive, close street to Mill Road, automatic fire alarm.

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1: Command Sparrow, 950 McCungie Avenue, Cross Iroquois Street and Pine Street, be listed, person. Station 66, in place of station 63, checking through, station 7 duty crew. Command Sparrow, 950 McCungie Avenue, Cross Iroquois Street and Pine Street, be listed, person.

1713 West Fairmont Street, crossing with Barclay Street and North 18th Street, Vila Psychiatric. Station 62, Subway Hall Township, 1713 West Fairmont Street, crossing with Barclay Street and North 18th Street, Vila Psychiatric.

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1: Hello, sound tip. 2201 Beachwood Street, cross Route 100 and Longwood Drive, be less sick person. Station 62, Lomo Township. 2201 Beachwood Street, cross Route 100 and Longwood Drive, be less sick person.

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Station 1, Lower County Township, 7540 Crane Crossing, cross of Chester Drive and Shonan Road, CO alarm.

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Houston 72, Upper Sauk and Township, Pritchard in rehab, 3200 Sunny Valley Parkway, room 216, Crosstalk Valley Road at Recovery Drive, Beulah 6 Christmas.

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0: Four. To the rear of 323 North Wall Street, assisting medic 4, ALS traumatic injuries.

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Station 32, South Florida Township, Exxon, 1537 North Cedar Crest Boulevard, Cross Streets, Off Center Place, Winchester Road, assisting PD at a motor vehicle accident.

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Station 67, Bladenton Borough, 102 4th Street, Cross Center Avenue, and West Franklin Street, ALS Chesapeake.

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0: 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Engine 10. Walnut Manor, 1519 Walnut Street. Apartments Pedro 3, across from South Fulton Street and South 15th Street. Payless sick person. Max out, senior disregard.
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Martinsburg Township, 3982 Road, Cross Reeds, Tri Township Road, ALS Abdominal Pain. Station 62, Weisenberg Township, 3982 Road, Cross Reeds of Tri Township Road, ALS

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Little Township, 1704 Elmwood Drive, cross of Hemlock Drive and Juniper Drive, ALS breathing problem. Station 62, Whitehall Township, 1704 Elmwood Drive, cross of Hemlock Drive and Juniper Drive, ALS breathing problem.

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Station 62, Whitehall Township, Fellowship Manor, 3000 Fellowship Drive, room 106, Key Bravo, cross Musselman Court and Wentz Court, feel a sick person.

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Automatic fire alarm. Station 36, engine 37, square 38. Wynnal Township, St. Elizabeth's Rectory, 618 Fullerton Avenue, cross street Wood Street and Park Street, for an automatic fire alarm.

Saturday Road, ALS painting. Station 62, Salisbury Township, Cedar Crest Post Acute, 1265 South Cedar Crest Boulevard. Cross Oakley Lane and Fish Hatchery Road, ALS painting.

Township, MacArthur Road and Schott Avenue for an MVA with injuries. Station 37, Second Collier District, Station 38, Station 62, Whitehall Township, MacArthur Road and Schott Avenue for an MVA with injuries.

In traffic, a Durango and a Subaru. Female chest injury from the airbag.

0: going to be to the rear of 967 Green Street. The caller states there's something arcing and sparking to the rear of his house.
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2: Score 38 on scene, MacArthur Road Command. I'm in the 37 coming to St. Luke's parking lot.
0: That was score 38. Engine 37, do you copy that?
2: Was that St. Luke's parking lot?
0: Affirmative.
2: Yeah, we copy. Is it the St. Luke's on this side of MacArthur?
3: This is not the urgent care on the other side of the street.

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0: is S as in Sam, 47366. 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It is a power line. It's a ground line. Looks like it's burned through because of the tree contact. 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

Apple Country Township, 6232 Hilltop Road, cross of Barkwood Drive and Hickory Lane. I left my conscious person. Station 67 in place of Station 62, engine 57. Apple Country Township, 6232 Hilltop Road, cross of Barkwood Drive and Hickory Lane. I left my conscious person.

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2: 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Female, 46, complaining of chest pain and right ankle pain.

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Traffic control at a wire down. Station 11 Fire Police, Station 32 Fire Police. Southwood Alternative, 3905 Iron Bridge Road, cross Wearmill Road and Lap Road. Traffic control at a wire down.

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0: 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Lake County, Deputy 11.
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Hibern EMS and Engine 6. The Spanish American Restaurant, 603 North Front Street, in correction of the apartment number 1, cross of Allen Street and Sycamore Street, alias Fayton.

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Station 24, Station 67, 2nd Crew, Suddington Borough, George Dillard Manor, 425 Coon Street, Crow Street, so Chestnut Alley, Bell McFarland.

Jersey Township, St. Lucie Fair now, 2550, Route 100. Or street to Chanick Road, Sauerkraut Lane, Bill's Donald Bin, Station 56. Lower McCarthy Township, St. Louis, turn out 2550, Route 100, Cross Street, Chanick Road, and Sauerkraut Lane, BLS, Abdominal Pit.

Road, George Taylor Manors, 425 Clinton Street, cross of Chestnut Alley, an automatic fire alarm. Station 24, Slatington Borough, George Taylor Manors, 425 Clinton Street, cross of Chestnut Alley, an automatic fire alarm. Your second alert.

Falls Township, Church Road out, Witnessville Road. Assist police, unsafe scene. Station 62, Lowell Township, Church Road out, Witnessville Road. Assist police, unsafe scene.

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Station 62, Bundle Township, 358 Hawthorne Lane, cross street to Aspen Lane, for an ALS chest pain.

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Township area of police headquarters, 3223 MacArthur Road, Cross Street Sub, Municipal Drive, and Lehigh Street. A vehicle fire. Station 38, Engine 37, Wendell Township area of police headquarters, 3223 MacArthur Road, Cross Street, Municipal Drive, and Lehigh Street. For a vehicle fire.

0: 235. I'm responding. Where's I supposed to be located at?
1: Vehicle is located just north. Police headquarters is a blue Honda TRV. People are reporting a lot of gray smoke coming from the hood. We're unable to tell if the vehicle is still moving or not.
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1: Ever Cook Street Command.
2: I checked all the way up the highway. 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Yeah, I'm matching 37.
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Cross Jefferson Street and American Street, be a sick person. Station 62, Whitehall Township, Fullerton Village Apartment, 1029 6th Street, Apartment 108. Cross Jefferson Street and American Street, be a sick person.

Central EMS, Engine 9. 1420 Woodlawn Street, cross street of Mushunk Road and North 15th Street. Bailiff, six persons.

South Bay Township, Cedar Crest Post, 1265 South Cedar Crest Boulevard, room 223, bed A Alpha. Cross Ugly Lane, Infrastructure Road, Vila, Sick Person, Station 62, Salisbury Township, Cedar Crest Post, Acute, 1265 South Cedar Crest Boulevard, room 223, bed A Alpha. Cross Ugly Lane, Infrastructure Road, Vila, Sick Person.

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1: 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Caller advised that there's wires down in the alley next to this building. They're partially in the roadway and on the sidewalk. There's no arson or sparking.

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Flatow Township, 5057 Shawnee Boulevard, across the Mohawk Drive and Mohican Drive. ALS breathing problem, station 67, North Flatow Township, 5057 Shawnee Boulevard, across Mohawk Drive and Mohican Drive. ALS breathing problem.

Shot of Township, the K-Pot Korean Barbecue, 2180 MacArthur Road, cross street to Shot Avenue, Dallas, unknown problem, city of Allentown, Station 78, license Station 62, White Oak Township, K-Pot Korean Barbecue, 2180 MacArthur Road, cross street to Shot Avenue, Dallas, unknown problem.

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1: Second day, Kate Warren. 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
1: 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I have a phone number for you when you're ready.
0: Proceed with the phone number.
1: 64379 over Sierra 4734. It's hanging low on the side of the roadway. It's not really annoying.

0: Zephyr Engine 13, I just want to confirm it because there was a lot of wind. It was 64379 over Sierra 47734.
1: Correct.
0: 10-4.

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Feel us abdominal pain, station 62 of McCutcheon Township, Sabre to Sleaze, 327 Star Road, room 116. Feel us abdominal pain.

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1: 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I'll give you a phone number when you're ready.
0: Proceed.
1: Top number 63073. Bottom number Sam 45337. The residents here are reporting they're without power.
0: And just confirming, there is no arcing or sparking at this time.
1: Yeah, that's firm, Ms. Com. No arcing or sparking.
0: 10-4, Irvine.

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Burwire. Station 16, residence at 22 North Woodall Township, to the rear of 3933 Union Avenue. Sparking wire.

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that's what I found. It's just the rear of 3933 Union Avenue for Spartan Wires. Station 16, North Waddell Township, the rear of 3933 Union Avenue for Sparking Wires. 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
0: Yeah, we got a lot of primary and secondary lines down here. I'll give you a pole number.
1: Proceed when you have it.
0: Land 16. Era 50096. Everything's down. We still have some sparking and arcing going on here.
1: Can you repeat the pole number? You're cut out by engine 16.

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0: APL's been notified, no ETA, Jim.
1: Okay, yeah, everything's still hot here. We have a lot of arcing, a lot of sparking.
0: 10-4.

Heidelberg Township, Peters Road at 309. Assist police at a tree down. Station 10, Heidelberg Township, Peters Road at 309. Assist police at a tree down.

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1: Number, it's a tree down, blocking one lane of travel across the fire department. Drop BSB.

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Idaho Township, area Route 309 to Peters Road, to CPD with a tree down. Station 10, Idaho Township, Route 309 to Peters Road, burnt assist with a tree down. Station 10, you're a second one.

Westmoreland Township, 2130 Old Post Road, cross of Main Street and Hillside Road, and MVA with injuries. Station 67, Station 16, Engine 12, Engine 26. Westmoreland Township, 2130 Old Post Road, cross Main Street and Hillside Road, and MVA with injuries.

0: ahead. You want us to take that?
1: I'm going to actually also kick engine 16 loose. 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If anybody walks in this area, I can stop them.
0: Okay. So we're going to go out to San Fran. We'll head that way, I guess.
1: Okay.
0: County Rescue Engine 22.
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0: You want to put us on that MVA, please?
2: Susan on his nail bleeding from his arm. No further info.
0: Okay, copy. Old Post and Hillside, correct?
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0: Borough, 34 2nd Street, cross Union Street and Linden Street. Bayless Psychiatric, Station 75, 2nd Crew, Catasauqua Borough, 34 2nd Street, cross Union Street and Linden Street, Bayless Psychiatric.
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0: Northwood Oak Township, 2819 Rising Sun Road, cross Paradise Road, Bayless, New Jersey, Station 67, 3rd Crew, Northwood Oak Township, 2819 Rising Sun Road, Apartment 3, cross Paradise Road, Bayless, New Jersey.

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0: 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Assisting EMS with lifting.
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1: Cross Christmas Lane, Smithville Road, Vila Psychiatric, Station 62 in place of Station 67, 4th Crew, Washington Township, 3838 Prudence Road, Cross Christmas Lane, and Smithville Road, Vila Psychiatric.

0: just arriving on location.
1: Pepper's at 60. North 10 pound to 2819 Rising Sun Road, apartment number 3, Cross Streets, Paradise Road, assisting EMS with limping and ALS seizures. Engine 9, Wind Station 67, North 10 pound to 2819 Rising Sun Road, apartment number 3, Cross Streets, Paradise Road, assisting EMS with limping and ALS seizures.

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1: Never Hillside Command. 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
0: I'm responding to the left assist.
1: Number assistant 16, to 57-year-old female with a mild focal aware motor seizure. She is actively seizing, but alert and aware of what's going on. 67-4 is on scene. The premise flag for this patient being over 300 pounds. We'll need multiple people to lift her. Utility 9.
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0: Fire police up there. I want to close Old Post Road here, somewhere around the gas station or by the Egypt Mall.
1: Copy that. It looks like they got it closed right here at LeVans. Or you want me to come down a little farther?
0: If you want to assist them, we got quite a bottleneck up here.
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2: I don't know if you want to ask the FM to take a look at the card for this call. I'm with Montgomery and see if he wants to come out. It's actually pretty significant damage to this building, and we might need to start evacuating.
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1: Do you have any contact information for this apartment complex?
2: 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Something definitely changed. The arcing sparking stopped, and if there's no need to sit here.
3: Yeah, but I'll give them a call.
1: Did you say again your last?
0: It appears I should have a number for that building.
1: If you do, could you make contact? They're going to need someone to respond out. If not, I'll work on finding some contact info.
0: 10-4, I will attempt this number and let you know.

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0: 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Station 26, rescue engine 11, engine 32, engine 3. Tanker 16, tanker 12, rescue 11. Station 62 in place of station 67, 4th crew, North Weddell Township, 4219 Fox Court, cross street to Cougar Circle, a dwelling fire. Utilize fire ground 4 for communications. Fire ground 4.
1: 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County Deputy 16 responding.
2: Tower Deputy 16, reported mobile home on fire. Wind pushing it closer to a second one.
1: Copy that.
2: Also another caller reporting that it spread to a vehicle.

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Buttle Township, 3747 Dartwood Drive, Cross Street, Dartwood Circle, and Mechanicsville Road, for a brush fire.

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5: The out. She did not have an ETA, but she said she was going to get someone as quickly as possible. Also, I did speak with the property manager, and she is on her way.
6: I copy. Thanks.
1: You have fire ground 4 on dispatch. I'll keep you to that. I think fire ground 1's in use. Service 26. Tanker 32. That's just Tanker 32. Lake County, all stations and units dispatched to Fox Court. Deputy 22 on the scene. Fox Court Command lies what? Fire ground 4 for communications once on scene.
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7: 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Can you make a notification that the traffic light at Lehigh and South 12th is up?
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North Whitehall Township, 4219 Foxport, Bell Street, Cougar Circle, for a second alarm dwelling fire. Factor 16. Factor 8. Factor 11. Rescue answer 39. North Whitehall Township, 4219 Foxport, Bell Street, Cougar Circle, a second alarm dwelling fire.

to unit dispatch 3747 Dogwood Drive for Chief 35, hold the engine 38. All the units recall.

North Weddell Township, 4219 Foxport, across Street Cooper Circle. Second alarm's on fire. Rescue 11, Tanker 12, Tanker 16, Engine 32, North Weddell Township, 4219 Foxport, across Street Cooper Circle. Second alarm's on fire. 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

0: 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There's no active arcing at this time. 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
1: Go ahead.
3: 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Emergency ID from 16C, number 2.
1: Alright, he's standing there. He looks okay. Disregard it.
3: Racing 216.
4: Street. Gonna be with Medic 2, Ailish Hussein.
5: 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Is that East Washington you're going to? We're at Hamilton 4th Street with Pegasus.
6: It is. It's alright. We're over the bridge now.
5: 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Thank you.

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0: 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There was no red team signed.
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3: 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Mayflower Road at North City Crest Boulevard for a wire fire.
0: Are you going to want a red team dispatch?
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1: 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Both are on fire.
2: 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Cross Street Cougar circling the dead end. Second alarm working dwelling fire. 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Second alarm working dwelling fire.
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2: Engine 16. I was responding to the Little Wolf call.
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1: Fire ground number 4.
0: Thank you. 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
1: Utility 11.
0: I'm in the area. 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Can you give a call or a call back? Just trying to give us a better location.
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Station 75, second crew in place of station 67, third crew, Slatington Borough, 416 Center Avenue, across Charles Street and Diamond Street, ALS power problem.

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Salisbury Township, 1021 Mockingbird Court, cross Andrea Drive for a wire fire.

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1: 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See flames, smoke coming from the woods. 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

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Exit 57 up from Sunset Township. The rear of 5529 Holiday Drive, Crossroads Wildflower Drive, and Crocs Road for sparking wires.

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1: County engine 57.
0: Blown transformer, now with tree down, some wires down as well. Not arcing or sparking this time.

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0: 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We're just doing an overhaul at the moment.
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1: 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We had a small fire. I'll get you a pole number. I'm still trying to find the wire that's down.
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Milford Township, 2484 Chalk Road, Cross Street, Bow Lane, and Javits Drive. ALS fall victim. Station 63, Upper Milford Township, 2484 Chalk Road, Cross Street, Bow Lane, and Javits Drive. ALS fall victim.

0: the rear of the alley, there's going to be a wire down, negative arcing or sparking. It's next to the Verizon building.
1: All right, reach it.
0: Main Street to the rear of the alley by the Verizon building. Callers reporting there's a wire down.

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southbound of town, 1540 North, 28th Street, Cross Street, Russell Street, Helen. Let's sit. Station 32, southbound of town, 1540 North, 28th Street, Cross

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It said 279 Sylvia Lane, Grocery Robert Drive for a TO alarm. That's 57 Upper McCutcheon Township, 279 Sylvia Drive, Sylvia Lane, Grocery to Robert Drive for a TO alarm.

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0: 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If you can notify us now that the wire has been temporarily secured.
1: Reese, I just got off the phone with them. I did call over to PPL, but they advised it wasn't going to be theirs at all.
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0: Red Cross has been notified they should be given FM 83 a call within the next 2 hours. Might come from a blocked or anonymous number. So just be alert if you see one of those.

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0: Little Wolf, come in.
1: He's placed the fire under control. All the units are here doing cleanup and overhaul. They'll release themselves as they go available.
0: 10-4 Little Wolf, come in. Fire under control.

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Station 67, North Idaho Township, 5057 Shawnee Drive, correction, Shawnee Boulevard. Across Mohawk Drive and Mohican Drive, ALS breathing problem.

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0: 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Marcus, clear the fire. Keep us busy for the time being.
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Station 60 to Salvador Township, 2311 Route 309, Cross Village Road, ALS Assault Victim.

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Weddell Township, 1223 North 22nd Street, across the West Woodlawn and Pennsylvania Street for dwelling fire. Station 32, Engine 11, Engine 26, Allentown Engine 10, Tower 3, Tower 56, Rescue Engine 5, Station 2 for RIT, Station 62. South Weddell Township, 1223 North 22nd Street, across the West Woodlawn and Pennsylvania Street for dwelling fire. Communications on Fire Ground 1.

suffered a 10-year sustained Lehigh County Station 32 at 1223 North 22nd Street, reported dwelling fire. The branch on electrical wires keeps sparking, hitting the deck and causing small fires.

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1: 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Engine 32, there's a large branch on live wires that are sparking above her deck. She has been extinguishing small fires on the deck for the past hour.
0: County Deputy 32.
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2: 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We'll make it 22nd command. 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
2: Have you all been notified?
1: Not yet.
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1: 22nd Command.
0: The exception of Engine 32, all other units can recall. This is isolated to a deck not attached to the house, and it's we can handle it, so you can recall all the balance.
1: 10 for 22nd Command. Leah County to all units dispatched to 1223 North 22nd Street South, Whitehall. Per command, with the exception of Engine 32, all of their units can recall. You're available.

0: Thank you, 22nd Street Command. Do you have a nearby pole number for PPNL?
1: I do. I'll get you one here in a minute.
0: And do you want EMS to respond in as well?
1: Negative. We'll be fine.

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0: Okay, yeah, I got a tree branch laying on a wire. 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

McCutcheon Township, Pleasant of Allentown, 6043 Lower McCutcheon Road, room 147. Cross Spring Creek Road and Mill Creek Road, BLS, Walviston. Station 66, Lower McCutcheon Township, Pleasant of Allentown, 6043 Lower McCutcheon Road, room 147. Cross Spring Creek Road and Mill Creek Road, BLS, Walviston.

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Station 27, Rescue Engine 4, Station 72, Upper Saucon Township, 5280 Glen Road, cross of Grouse Circle and Red Fox Court for an inside odor.

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1: 10-4, there's a small leak from the propane tank leading into the house. Nobody's feeling sick. There is an odor inside. Advised to evacuate. Gas company requests you guys clear the residence before they respond.
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Rescue Engine 4, Upper Saucon Township, 5280 Glen Road, cross of Grouse Circle and Red Fox Port for an inside odor. 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

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Station 62, South Whitehall Township, 3420 Sycamore Street, cross to South 35th Street, BLS Psychiatric.

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Station 30, Fire Police, Lower McCungie Township, Coventry Drive at Sauerkraut Lane for traffic control.

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